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Enjoy them while they're here. 96.7, Steve FM, Columbia's Music Variety.

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Memorial Day weekend is way better than the holiday season. 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

No, no. Labor Day weekend is at the end of summer. Memorial Day is this weekend. So you just kick back and relax with a cold one and this next song.

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1: 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Chaka Khan. Chaka Khan. 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

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Labor Day weekend is at the end of summer. Memorial Day is this weekend. So you just kick back and relax with a cold one and this next song. 96.7 Steve FM, Columbia's Music Variety.

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1: You know, you make me feel so good inside.

Some say Memorial Day weekend is the unofficial start of summer. But around here, we call it the unofficial start of sunburn season. 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

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This bunch of songs is handling the grill this weekend, so expect things to be overcooked and underseasoned. The music will sound just fine, however. 96.7, Steve FM.

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Some say Memorial Day weekend is the unofficial start of summer. But around here, we call it the unofficial start of sunburn season. Yep, here's another song. 96.7.

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Lost your Ray-Ban sunglasses? You've got a few minutes to go find them. 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

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Labor Day weekend is at the end of summer. 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So you just kick back and relax with a cold one and this next song. 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

0: Thanks for checking us out. Before you fire up the grill, we're going to fire up a quick break. Don't worry. The All 80s Memorial Day weekend will be back faster than you can burn another burger. Oh, my God. I'm actually on fire right now. Oh, that's a third-degree burn for sure. 96.7 Steve FM.
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no. Labor Day weekend is at the end of summer. Memorial Day is this weekend. So you just kick back and relax with a cold one and this next song. 96.7.

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0: Thanks for jumping light years back with us to the sensational 80s. Lost your Ray-Ban sunglasses? You've got a few minutes to go find them. 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

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It's another long stretch of songs from the decade that won't die. And trust us, we've tried to kill it so many times. It's the All 80s Memorial Day weekend.

Uh-oh. This bunch of songs is handling the grill this weekend, so expect things to be overcooked and underseasoned. The music will sound just fine, however. Columbia's Music Variety, 96.7 Steve FM.

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And trust us, we've tried to kill it so many times. 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

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Don't worry, we'll be pacing ourselves. 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